Which one? Which one? Which one? Which one? Which one? Which one? Which one? Which one?

If you don't like something, change it. If you don't like your job, quit. If you don't have enough time, stop watching TV.

let's get the party started. See you at the bar, you was hardly talking. That's when I knew that your heart was scarring. Friends to lovers need a part to star in. Like, wait, babe, let me ask.

do look a lot different outside my work clothes. I mean, we could just go across the street to the park right here.